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3: Well, how can my buddy,
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0: 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Because when they get to the final exhibition that celebrates my good name, I want you to be on display too, because all that really remains of me is you.
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That a fire burning bright, burned so bright that I was

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The face spoke at last with a faint voice, but I could clearly hear it. He who seeks the key to the gate, be

Life is a medium in which we all must travel. And in this medium, there are many obstacles. Obstacles of past, present, and future. There comes a time when a man must free himself of the yoke and conjure the forces around him and unleash them into the world to make his presence be felt.